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And I never took the time to let you know. So before he takes you away,

born to be hunted like a wild animal because he was poor. But he refused to accept his fate, and today his honor has been restored.

Die klanke van Paul Simon met Mother and Child Reunion, as ek Corlia Botha en Jannie Moelman se alle paie lei na Rome. Jy is geskakel by Bosveld Stereo 107.5, musiek nou van Enya met Wild Child.

Alinda Ronstadt met Blue by You. Jan Raap en Lelou is aan die beurt met Adrenaline. Dan maak ek hierdra in die 70s. 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